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We're so excited to welcome Kenny Chesney and the original Vibe Room Tour to Bank of America Stadium in Charlotte on August 21st of 2027. 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
1: Shoes. 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
1: What would Tay do?
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1: I cannot wait. Kenny Chesney's hanging out with us Saturday night right here for iHeart Country House Party. Tomorrow, though, it is all things Kenny as far as world premieres go. 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

104.1. Tomorrow morning, we'll talk about a guy who was a fugitive for a long time because he was living as a woman to hide. 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

Tay from the Wayne and Tay Show on Q104.1. We're so excited to welcome Casey Musgraves to the Spectrum Center in Charlotte, October 2nd. 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
1: What's going on? My name is Wayne D. She is Tay. Congrats to this guy. Grew up in Tennessee, a massive fan of Kenny Chesney. Even met him pre-show years ago. Now he's opening for Kenny. He hits the road next year. His name is Graylin James.

Sugarland's back. It's Q104.1 and Wayne D trying to get you into that show. Sugarland takes over First Horizon Coliseum October 3rd. 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
1: Hey, how excited are we that our guy Morgan Wallen grabbed a VMA nomination?
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Q104.1. Tomorrow morning, we'll talk about a guy who was a fugitive for a long time because he was living as a woman to hide. And also the things that people lie about the most. Tell me something good at 55 after every hour as well. We'll see you tomorrow morning on the

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1: And bring that positivity into your, I almost said Thursday. It's not Thursday.
2: It's midweek.
1: It's Wednesday.
2: Yeah.
1: It's hump day.
2: We need a, no.
1: All right, well, that's fine. Tay, what do you got?
2: We need a little midweek pick-me-up, so I got your in the feels.
1: We'll get to that here in just under 15 minutes. Hang out.

on Q104.1. We're so excited to welcome Kenny Chesney and the original Vibe Room Tour to Bank of America Stadium in Charlotte on August 21st of 2027. Yeah, you're going to see Eric Church as well, Sheryl Crow, Graylin James, all going to be there too. 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
2: 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Did they really? 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If they get mad, you can blame it on me.

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1: And poor Dolly. Dolly passed, what, a handful of weeks ago?
0: Yeah.
1: Well, there's some drama coming up.
0: Within her family. Yeah.
1: This is wild. And it's from a family member you didn't know until the day she passed.
0: Yeah.
1: Details coming up in a few.
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Tomorrow morning, we'll talk about a guy who was a fugitive for a long time because he was living as a woman to hide, and also the things that people lie about the most. Tell me something good at 55 after every hour as well. 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
1: Ooh, poor Dolly dealing with drama after she passed.
0: Yeah, so as we told you yesterday, Brian, her nephew, right, was served. Well, not served, but he was told that he was being fired.
1: Yeah.
0: He was chief of security for Dolly and her estate. Well, now he is being served with a restraining order.
1: Wild.
0: And it has to do with money. Like, I feel like this always happens when somebody passes away, right? Like, people fight over the money and, ugh, it's sad.
1: But it's weird because do you think the estate is protecting the money, or he was protecting the money and the estate didn't like how they were?
0: I don't know. Who knows, really?
1: He just didn't seem like a bad dude.
0: Yeah.
1: Not that I've ever met him, but...

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1: It's Morgan Wallen. Song is called Been By Now. It's after 11 o'clock. Hopefully you are having an awesome Wednesday. Hopefully, honestly, the week has been so great. You deserve it. More of the Big Bird in question coming up in a few minutes.

Tay from the Wayne and Tay Show on Q104.1. We're so excited to welcome Casey Musgraves to the Spectrum Center in Charlotte, October 2nd. Got a chance to win your way into all the great shows coming to Carolina. 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

Q104.1. Tomorrow morning, we'll talk about a guy who was a fugitive for a long time because he was living as a woman to hide, and also the things that people lie about the most. Tell me something good at 55 after every hour as well. We'll see you tomorrow morning on the bottom.

0: 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Got some big stories coming out of Nashville. Tell you what's on the way here.
1: Apparently a big old patriotic event was just canceled.
0: Yikes. Yeah. We're going to find out what that was here in just under 15 minutes with the iHeart Country Roundup.

Hey, what's going on? It's Wayne Deante on Q104.1. The Rising Stars, starring Shane Proffitt, Taylor Austin Dye, and Cole Goodwin, is coming up at Lincoln Theater in Raleigh on Friday, October 9th, brought to you by Thompson and Busch Light. 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

Number one for New Country, Q104.1. So I got a topic I want to discuss next hour. I want to hear from you on this. What is it in your life that concerns you? 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We'll talk next hour. 866-607-8383.

0: 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Ann Hudson is about to jump on and share some Nashville news with us. Ann, what do you have lined up?
1: Wow, did you see this, Granger, what Jimmy Allen said about Dolly Parton and what happened when his career was falling apart? I've got that story coming up in your Nashville news next. I ain't heard

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2: 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Thanks for being a part of the After Midnight family.

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Okay, in two songs, we're going to talk about this. 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
7: Hey, thanks for starting your Thursday here with me on After Midnight, y'all. I'm Granger Smith, your host. Hey, I've got some things that went down on this day in history I want to talk about this hour. Plus, some Nashville news with Ann Hudson. She's keeping you in touch with your favorite stars out there in Nashville. Some things went down, and she's going to tell you about it. Hang tight for all of this here early on a Thursday. We are After Midnight.

104.1, number one for new country. Do you know the words to Elvis's Jailhouse Rock? Well, you know, there's something special about that song today. I'll fill you in here, and we'll talk about some more things that went down on this day in history coming up in two songs.

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2: 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Thanks so much for turning it up here on After Midnight with Granger Smith.

Number one for New Country, Q104.1. I brought this up last hour. Still asking y'all. I want to hear from you. 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
1: Hey, it's Nicole. Just wanted to say hi. I'm working at a pipeline terminal right now.
0: 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Thank you for calling this morning.

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Number one for New Country, Q104.1. So what is something in your life that eases your mind? That's what we're talking about. I want to hear from you. 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
1: Hi, I'm Virginia. I'm calling from Eugene, Oregon, and I listen to you every night, and I love your programs. 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So you take care. 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

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Hey, thank you for starting your Thursday here with me. How about we get it rolling with some good news? Hang on just two songs and I'll share some with you.

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Q104.1, number one for new country. I brought this up last hour and I'm swinging it back around. What is something that eases your mind? 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

0: 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Ann Hudson is about to jump on and share some Nashville news with us. Ann, what do you have lined up?
1: Wow, did you see this, Granger, what Jimmy Allen said about Dolly Parton and what happened when his career was falling apart? I've got that story coming up in your Nashville news next.
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9: One final hour of Thursday's After Midnight starts right now. Welcome, y'all. I'm Granger Smith, your host, getting this weekend kicked off early, kind of. It's a Thursday, and I've got some things that went down on this day in history I want to talk about, plus some Nashville news with Ann Hudson. She is keeping you in the know with all your favorite stars out there in Nashville. All of this here on this final hour.

Number one for New Country, Q104.1. Do you know the words to Elvis's Jailhouse Rock? Well, you know, there's something special about that song today. I'll fill you in here, and we'll talk about some more things that went down on this day in history coming up in two songs.

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Hey, it's Bobby Bones on Q104.1. 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

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Hit me up sometime and let me know what you're up to, where you're listening from, what you're doing on the third shift tonight. 866-607-8383. 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

0: 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Ann Hudson is coming up next with all the latest from Nashville. 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
1: Well, did you see this, Granger? They got a new country singer for the SEC Nation. I'll explain. Coming up in your Nashville news next.

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2: 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At After Midnight Granger Smith. 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
6: All right, coming up, movies that they should not remake. 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We'll get into that. We'll also play some Bobby Feud coming up. Also, this guy that ran from the law, lived as a fugitive, but he lived as a woman so they wouldn't catch him. We'll talk about that. So we got a big Thursday show. Glad you're here. Let's get started now.
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0: 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We got some great country music lined up for you. 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

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And that is iHeart Country World Premiere Music from Kenny Chesney. Remember Me That Way. 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

0: 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It could be an odd regret, that's fine. Samantha said you regret getting rid of a piece of clothing.
1: My favorite sweatshirt.
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And you know, we got Casey Musgraves taking over the Spectrum Center in Charlotte October 2nd. Just say one of the many shows coming to Carolina. 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

0: Tomorrow's a big day. Kenny Chesney tickets are going on sale. I'm Dusty on Q104.1. 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

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And I love iHeartCountry World Premiere Music Day. That is Kitty Chesney, Remember Me That Way. And on the way next, Daily Dose of Randomness. 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

Q104.1 tomorrow morning at 8:05. An hour with Kenny Chesney in studio. The crazy injury he suffered on stage, the most expensive part of having a stadium tour, and a new album. Kenny Chesney tomorrow on The Bobby Bone Show.

What's up? I'm Dusty on Q104.1. Got this request rolling in from Greensboro through the iHeartRadio app, and you can do the same. 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
1: That is iHeart Country, world premiere music from Kenny Chesney, Remember Me That Way. I'm a fan. 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

0: I wish I was as motivated at work as I am getting that last bit of goodness out of the ice cream bowl. 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

Q104.1. You know, without a doubt, Dolly's legacy just, it's going to continue. And so many great things still on the horizon that are related to Dolly Parton. I actually just found out her Cup of Ambition coffee set to come out next week. The official drop will be Tuesday the 29th. They have not specified specific stores. However, it's coming out. They actually, she teamed up with Community Coffee. That's who it's kind of through and everything. So get ready for it. Tuesday, Dolly's Coffee officially out. Get to Luke Combs in just a few.

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Q104.1 tomorrow morning at 8:05. An hour with Kenny Chesney in studio. The crazy injury he suffered on stage, the most expensive part of having a stadium tour, and a new album. Kenny Chesney tomorrow.

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And today it is National Punctuation Day. You know, a lot of people that don't use any punctuation, like texts, they don't use anything. I'm like, are you happy, sad? 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At least give me an exclamation point every once in a while.

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I'm sure you've heard Sugar Land is back. I'm Dusty on Q104.1, and we want to get you into the show when Sugar Land comes to First Horizon Coliseum on October 3rd. 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

Q104.1 tomorrow morning at 8:05. An hour with Kenny Chesney in studio. The crazy injury he suffered on stage, the most expensive part of having a stadium tour, and a new album. 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
1: And I gotta love it. 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
1: 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Another

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And that is iHeart Country, world premiere music. Kenny Chesney, Remember Me That Way. Brand new album, Silver Sands Marina, due out tomorrow, by the way. George Burge, Now This Is Mind On You.

0: Q104.1. And I'm Dusty. Thank you for listening. Hope Thursday is treating you great. A few minutes off from Stella Lefty, FGL Luke Bryan, too. And speaking of FGL, they keep announcing more of the festivals they're going to play. Carolina Country Music Fest there, Windy City Smokeout, to name a few. Keep an eye out on their socials. They keep dropping more. This is how we roll. Next. You're in
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1: And I don't know, weirdest feeling. Like, I knew it was Thursday, but all of a sudden I like got the feel that it's Thursday. Does that make sense? Tomorrow, Friday, kick off the weekend. Yeah, I'm ready for the weekend. What are your plans? Let me know.

I'm sure you've heard Sugarland is back. I'm Dusty on Q104.1, and we want to get you into the show when Sugarland comes to First Horizon Coliseum on October 3rd. 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
1: And I'm Dusty. 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
1: 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New Kenny song, After Three. His other new one, Carry On. Love, peace, and chicken grease. Never sweat the small stuff.

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1: 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Playing for you every hour today. What do you think of it? 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
1: 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And in case you didn't realize it, this is kind of a collab right here. You have Lainey Wilson along with John Mayer. Now, John's not singing on this one. He's actually the guy playing the guitar. So it's the guitar working.

Q104.1 tomorrow morning at 8:05. An hour with Kenny Chesney in studio. The crazy injury he suffered on stage, the most expensive part of having a stadium tour, and a new album. Kenny Chesney tomorrow on the Bobby Bones Show. I woke up.

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And there really are two types of people in the world. The kind of person that will sleep at night with the door open versus the kind of person that will sleep at night

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And that's our iHeart Country World premiere of the brand new song from Kenny Chesney. It's called Remember Me That Way. We're playing it for you hourly today. 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

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Tomorrow morning at 8:05, an hour with Kenny Chesney in studio. The crazy injury he suffered on stage, the most expensive part of having a stadium tour, and a new album. Kenny Chesney tomorrow.

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Eric Church is going to be joining them. So is Sheryl Crow and Graylin James. 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

0: Number one for New Country, Q104.1. And we're finding out what kind of person you are when it comes to going to sleep at night. If you're someone that will shut the door completely when you go to bed at night, or do you leave the door wide open? Shane, what do you do?
1: Like open, but just almost closed. You know, like not like all the way closed.
0: Okay, so it's kind of a jar. So technically then, Shane, the door is open. I mean, it can only be shut or open, you know? So if it's just open a little bit, that's still open. I say this because I sleep at night with the door shut, and if it's even just a little bit open, OCD kicks in. It's got to be shut. So Shane has a vote for open. How about you? What are you doing with the door at night when you sleep? Tell me on the iHeart app. Tap the red talkback microphone, and let's hear what you do.
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Sugarland is back. 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
1: I'm Casper, and it would appear the word is out. Yesterday, the news broke that Eva Langley and Tucker Wetmore are dating. And apparently, they've been dating for a while now, maybe for months. But TMZ broke the news, of course, because that's what TMZ does. And they showed the two of them, I think, walking out of a restaurant or something together, getting in a car. So, they're not denying it. They're dating. They're happy. I just have one question, and maybe you're thinking the same thing, too. When are we getting the collaboration? We need an Ella Tucker collab, like, right now. Come on, you two. Let's go.
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0: 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Tony, thank you for listening. And we're finding out, when you go to sleep, are you sleeping with the door open or shut at night? What do you do?
1: I am definitely a person who sleeps with the door closed at night. I gotta be safe. It's number one. Stop fires. It prevents and saves lives.
0: Yeah, it's so true. So sleep with that door shut at night. It'll keep you safe, and it'll make me sleep at night better, too. Just knowing your door is open at night, my OCD kicks in. It's like, what are you doing? Come on.

Q104.1 tomorrow morning at 8:05. An hour with Kenny Chesney in studio. The crazy injury he suffered on stage, the most expensive part of having a stadium tour, and a new album. Kenny Chesney tomorrow on the Bobby Bones Show.

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And that's our iHeart Country world premiere, the new one from Kenny Chesney. It's called Remember Me That Way. We're playing it for you every hour, all day today. 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We'd love to know.

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1: And good luck to Ella Langley up for Song of the Year and Best Country at the VMAs. That is happening Sunday night on CBS and Paramount Plus. I have a feeling she's going to win something on Sunday. What a year Ella's having. Her new one,

Q104.1 tomorrow morning at 8:05. An hour with Kenny Chesney in studio. 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

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Eric Church is going to be joining them, so is Sheryl Crow and Graylin James. 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

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Eric Church is going to be joining him, so is Sheryl Crow, Graylin James. 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
1: Big World premiere all day long today. Shout out to Kenny Chesney for giving us his new song called Remember Me That Way. The album is out tomorrow. Enjoy the song all day today right here.

0: Sugarland's back. It's Q104.1 and Wayne D trying to get you into that show. Sugarland takes over First Horizon Coliseum October 3rd. If you're listening on the iHeartRadio app, hit that red talkback mic. 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